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dedicating this beautiful song specially to the twins Revansh and Rayansh, Bharya Vashini, Amma Veda, to all the relatives and friends, especially it's from Vijay Paludu of Highlands, dedicating this beautiful song to you and to your family.

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Yes, sir. On the big screen today in Mauritius, at Tribeca and MC Niflak. Ma Inti Bangaram. A woman with a secret past struggles for acceptance in a traditional home. So let's not get spoiled. And come and watch the movie. Those who have got their tickets, so be there. Ma Inti Bangaram.

action comedy drama film created by Nidu Moru, directed by B.V. Nandini Reddy and produced by Raj Nidhi Moru. The film stars with Samantha in the lead role alongside with Gulshan Devayya and Digant Manchale.

Old is gold kada. Yes, Neluri Nirajana from Okeokadu. It's an old song. Kani yento adbhutanga undi paata. Enjoy this beautiful track. Yeremidi gantal daati 33 nimishalaindi. Stay tuned with your Jeev Vandana. 94.6 98.3 MHz. We'll be dedicating the next song for all those celebrating their birthdays in some

dedicating this beautiful song wishing పెళ్లి వార్షికోత్సవ శుభాకాంక్షలు celebrating their first year wedding anniversary Ravina and Satya Sumana dedicating this beautiful song to you especially it's from Nanna Subiraj Amma Vema from Maheshwara and from me also wishing happy wedding anniversary to both of you lots of happiness and many more years of blessings to go together so dedicating this beautiful song to you

It's time to wish happy birthday. ये वरु वरु तम जन्मदिनोत्सवम जरुपुकुंटुन्नारु. Many many happy returns of the day. జన్మదినోత్సవ శుభాకాంక్షలు. ఎవరెవరు తమ జన్మదినోత్సవం జరుపుకుంటున్నారు? So let's go to Suyak. Wishing very happy birthday in advance to Amma Fia Pencha. Especially it's from Deepa, Vishesh and Akshini. From all the Pentia family. And from me. And from our family. Wishing very happy birthday to Apafia. Wish you lots of good health, happiness and long life to you. Enjoy your birthday.

dedicating the next song, wishing a very happy birthday to Dalaina Kupusami, celebrating her 4 years today. So very happy birthday to you. Cute eats from Mom Belina, Nana Manish, from Tata Devanan, Baba Maharaj Shri, from all the Kupusami, Uchama Mulya, Uchana, Nilaya and Kanya family. Especially it's from Brina, wishing very happy birthday to you. Wishing very happy birthday to Mitravinda Mulya of L'Escalier. Especially from Bharataraju, Kodukulu Suvendra, Rajendra and Devendra, Kodallu Yanka, Shamila, Pratima, from Vaishnavi, Lovesh, Durvish, Kiran, Mariska, Melvin, from Kian, from your sisters Ananta, Santa Devi and Jayanta, Annadambula Ninchi, from Santaram, Taraj, Dev, Mulya, Naraya, Sitana, Elaparedi, and Shibduyal families wishing very happy birthday. And from the team of MBC, wishing very happy birthday to Mitravinda Mulya of L'Escalier.

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Message Vatindi from Vilashni, Vinan, Vishni and Vritika Lachmadu. From Amanishta Nana Raj. From Akka Sirisha. 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And from all of us, wishing very happy birthday to you, Sriyan.

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It's from Amma Vimla near Simlu. From all the near Simlu and Pupia family. 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

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Yes, it's from Mighty Bangaram. 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